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And still is today. Just like the music we play. 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

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You can bet on it.

one of rock's most recognizable tracks, and I'm sure many of you know this, but there might be someone who hasn't heard this story. It's 1972. That was really more of a step-by-step news report of a disaster the band Deep Purple witnessed across the water at a Frank Zappa concert. I think somebody lit off a firework or some sort of a start gun or something and started a big fire at the venue, and they were watching the smoke on the water, and that's how the song came to be. They were at a mobile recording studio. I think it was owned by the Stones in Switzerland, and they were getting ready to record, and then the spark at the Frank Zappa concert, it's not even funny, caused a huge fire, which caused the smoke on the water, which is where the song came from. But I think it was the founder of the Montreux Jazz Fest that was the hero. Got everybody out of there. I forget his name. But anyway, that was where the song came from. Kind of cool. Like I've said a number of times, I like to investigate how songs are written. I just think it's so cool. Whether it's a true story or, you know, it's just coming out of a dream or whatever. Anyway, hi, everybody. I am Frank with Morning. It's Classic Rock, 98.7 WNLC. ZZ Top is coming to town. We have tickets to give away. Michael Monahan is on the kit full time now after the passing of dear Mr. Beard. And the show must go on. So we'll give tickets to that away coming up later on this week as we move through the first week of September, huh? There we go, September 1st. My sister always told me, I come from a family that's superstitious because my mother was Irish. I guess that's where it comes from. I don't know. My father didn't care. He's Italian. Didn't care about anything like that. but my sister always sends me a text, did you say rabbit, rabbit, rabbit? And I'm like, no, and I'm not going to say it, but actually I just did. And I'm like, it doesn't do me any good. She's like, well, how do you know? You said it. So maybe it did do you some good. I don't know where that came from either. But anyway, scattered rain today. Oh, man, that's going to put an impact on my outdoor plans with the four-legged love of my life, Molly Moo. We won't be able to go for our walk if it's pouring. We do go in the rain, although my wife, Kimberly, you've heard me talk about her. She didn't like that because we track up the house. It's Classic Rock, 98.7 WNLC. Oh, speaking of Kimberly, I have her car keys in my pocket. I just realized that right before I came on. So there's that we have to figure out at some point. you know, that's the hazards of living with a morning DJ. I'm going to do something stupid. Oh, well, I'm going to do it something stupid anyway. But welcome aboard, everybody. Classic Rock 98.7 WNLC.

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0: 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His annual Christmas Pudding Benefit Concert will be held in Phoenix December 12th. Some of his guests this year include Dee Snider, Lizzie Hale, and John Five, who donate their time and talent.
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0: Night Ranger coming to the Great Cedar Showroom at Foxwoods November 6th. We are your home for classic rock, 98.7 WNLC. It's Powers. Quick check on sports. Once again, Sox back at it. Fenway Park against Seattle. What an epic game last night. Went full 10 innings for that victory. Again, Yankees still left coasting it in L.A. And the Mets down south in Tampa Bay. And a sport of sorts, says Powers with a question mark. Next week, Star Trek fans will try to set a new record for most people making the Vulcan salute simultaneously. Shout out to the geeks, nerds, and or virgins with that one. Respectfully, of course.
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0: Rocking and rolling, you're right home with the Cars. 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As power's getting ready to bounce, good talk, we'll see you out there. We'll do it all again tomorrow afternoon around 2. I shall leave you with the big rock block, which includes Motley Crue. On this day back in 1989, their fifth LP, Dr. Feelgood, goes to number 1. Also in the rock block, Foo Fighters, Dire Straits. And we cue the cowbell next.
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